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Bucking, bucking, whoa. Bucking, bucking, a good night, whoa.

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They hiss and don't listen to them. They bite every once and again, but it gets stomped on when we.

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You the man at the bank? Is you is or you ain't?

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1: Yeah.
0: Look at that horse, look at that horse, look at that horse.
1: Yeah.
0: Pretty as hell, all natural, done it on parse.
1: Yeah.
0: Parse. Bucking, bucking, whoa. Bucking, bucking, a good night.
1: Whoa.

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Ooh, snakes on the jam. They hiss and don't listen to them. They bite every once and again, but it gets stomped on when we.